Instead of needing a favor, Jelly Roll is a dead man walking. 100.5 KATT, your free ticket frequency, your concert source. KATT, we are presenting Stained, Seether, Hoobastank, and Hinder. And this time, it's going to be right here in our backyard at the Paycom Center, Thursday, March 18th. So, in case you miss next week's show up in Tulsa at the BOK Center, don't worry. All you have to do is wait till next year. Tickets are on sale right now. Information is posted over at cat.com and the Cat app in the events section. So, yeah. This is all courtesy of Live Nation and 100.5. All right. Whatever.

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1: Yes, we are. We are live in Guthrie as the Cat brings you the return of Oklahoma's only super hunk. Guthrie Haunts, it's really easy to get here, located off of Highway 77, just past the Cimarron Bridge in Guthrie. There is a massive outdoor midway. I just walked through the midway. We have Pirates directly across from us. And when I say it is bigger and better than it was last year,

0: IKEA.
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11: Roto-Rooter presents The Raving. Once upon a midnight dreary, while I pondered weak and weary over many a quaint and curious volume of forgotten lore, while I nodded in the hushing, suddenly there came a rushing as of someone slowly flushing water across my chamber floor. Only this and nothing more. Eagerly I wished the morrow, vainly I had sought to borrow plungers to relieve my sorrow, mops to dry the soggy floor. I slowed it down and nothing more. Ankle deep in water standing long, I stood there wheezing, panting, weeping, cursing curses that no mortal ever cursed before. As the mess was slow subsiding, my thoughts were strong to go a-riding, to dry my troubled clothes, perhaps to find a liquor store. I jumped astride my motor scooter, a big black bird screamed, Roto-Rooter!
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6: Lows this week are going to be in the mid-60s. Tomorrow's low is going to be 61, 62 on Sunday, 63 on Monday, so on and so forth. And, yeah, sunny skies for Saturday and Sunday. Highs are going to be in the 90s. Partly cloudy on Monday, and chances of rain moving into the metro Tuesday. And at this point, it looks like it's going to continue on till Thursday. Def Leppard, White Zombie in this hour. I'll see you on the other side.

Stone Temple Pilots, K-A-T-T, of course, that sex type thing. What was that, their debut single? Core was such a great album. You know, of course, Dead and Bloated came off of it, Plush, and a lot of great other songs. So, Scott Weiland, rest in peace. Got a chance for you to win some free tickets to see Metallica's M72 in the round at the 50-yard line. Of course, the nearest show to Oklahoma City is going to be in Fayetteville, Arkansas at Razorback Stadium. 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That will get you that chance. The show's on Wednesday, May 26th of 2027. 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
1: Yes, we are. We are live. Guthrie Haunts. It's Oklahoma's only super haunt here in Guthrie. We're located right off of Highway 77, just past the Cimarron Bridge. And the attractions in the Midway are bigger and better than ever. And I am set up right across from the Pirate Booth. How are you today, sir?

0: That'd be great.
1: I'm still trying to figure out where he parked the pirate ship. I can't find it, but they are here. They're set up right across from me.
0: 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If anybody has a pirate ship, I would like to partner with you, know your name, address, social security number.
1: You can give him all of that information when you come meet him out here. We're at Guthrie Haunts, and there are more than just tickets available. 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It's Jay Ramo.
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9: Roto-Rooter presents The Raving. 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Eagerly I wished the morrow, vainly I had sought to borrow plungers to relieve my sorrow, mops to dry the soggy floor. I slowed it down and nothing more. Ankle deep in water, standing long, I stood there wheezing, panting, weeping, cursing curses that no mortal ever cursed before. As the mess was slow subsiding, my thoughts were strong to go a-riding, to dry my troubled clothes, perhaps to find a liquor store. I jumped astride my motor scooter, a big black bird screamed, Roto-Rooter!
10: And away go troubles down the drain.
9: Ah, yes, Roto-Rooter, why didn't I think of that before? 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

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We're celebrating our 50th anniversary, and we are within a month away of said anniversary birthday bash. So join us for the makeup, the leather heels, the fire-breathing, blood-spitting annex of the hottest, littlest band in the world. Mini Kiss is coming to Oklahoma City in the Diamond Ballroom Saturday, November 7th. Krulligan's Ozolution also. Tickets are underpriced. They're underpriced. Insert your best mother's joke right there, which I'm not going to do. 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Heading out to California and checking into that hotel.

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1: Yes, we are, and things are in full swing here in Guthrie. 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But the return of Oklahoma's only super haunt is here. Guthrie Haunch is here, located just off of Highway 77, just past the Cimarron Bridge. When you get to downtown Guthrie, when you head north, you can't miss us. The Catman is right out front. We're going to be here until 9 o'clock. I've got the Cat 50th anniversary posters hooked you up with Cat anniversary trading cards. I've got Cat stickers, and they've got scares galore out here. People are already lined up. The Midway is in full swing. Tons of people out here having a great time. If you haven't had anything to eat, don't worry. They've got you covered with that, too. There's plenty of food trucks out here. 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Guthrie Haunts, Oklahoma's only super haunt. It's Jay Ramon, live on Rock 100.5 The Cat.
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8: Once upon a midnight dreary, while I pondered weak and weary over many a quaint and curious volume of forgotten lore, while I nodded in the hushing, suddenly there came a rushing as of someone slowly flushing water across my chamber floor. 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I jumped astride my motor scooter, a big black bird screamed, Roto-Rooter!
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Cracker with Low, 100.5 FM, KATT. Another great show. It's going to be happening next Friday. Next Friday, October 16th at the BOK Center up in Tulsa, up the turnpike, up whatever, up yours. Up yours. 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One word, OUTSIDE, to 405-860-KATT, and that will get you a chance. 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
1: Yes, we are. We are live in Guthrie as the Cat is proud to return of Oklahoma's only super haunt here with Guthrie Haunts. And I am standing here with the man himself. John is in the house. How are you, sir?
2: I'm doing fantastic.
1: We appreciate you guys having us out again. You've made the scare grounds bigger and better than ever this year. I mean, above and beyond.
2: Yes, I mean, it's getting bigger and bigger and bigger. We have so much going on tonight, and tomorrow it's even going to be even greater with more acts and more shows.
1: The weather is fantastic. The fire breather's in full effect. You've got the pirates out, and just everything is above and beyond what it was last year. I was so impressed the moment I walked in, and you guys have made it so easy for people to buy tickets, whether they want to buy regular tickets and wait in line and enjoy the scare grounds, or whether they want fast passes and come out here and get it quick. You made it really simple. 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You can buy the fast passes, or you can upgrade here on site.
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1: 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You go, you know what? We do want to do the fast pass. 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
2: 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Or we're doing the touch pass, too. 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
1: You heard it from the man himself, and I'm telling you, you're not going to find a better haunt anywhere in Oklahoma. Come see us. Guthrie Haunts, just north of Guthrie, right off of Highway 77. KATT.com. All the info. It's Jay Ramone live.
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11: Roto-Rooter presents The Raving. Once upon a midnight dreary, while I pondered weak and weary over many a quaint and curious volume of forgotten lore, while I nodded in the hushing, suddenly there came a rushing as of someone slowly flushing water across my chamber floor. Only this and nothing more. Eagerly I wished the morrow, vainly I had sought to borrow plungers to relieve my sorrow, mops to dry the soggy floor. I slowed it down and nothing more. Ankle deep in water standing long, I stood there wheezing, panting, weeping, cursing curses that no mortal ever cursed before. As the mess was slow subsiding, my thoughts were strong to go a-riding, to dry my troubled clothes, perhaps to find a liquor store. I jumped astride my motor scooter, a big black bird screamed, Roto-Rooter!
12: And away go troubles down the drain.
11: Ah, yes, Roto-Rooter, why didn't I think of that before? 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
0: Better Life with Dr. Sanjay Gupta.
6: If you've ever tried meditation and given up because your mind wouldn't stop wandering, this one is for you. New research suggests that if you can hang in there for just a few minutes, real changes do start happening in your brain. Scientists at Harvard hooked people up to brain monitors while they meditated, and within about 2 minutes, they saw brain waves shift toward a state of calm, focused alertness, with the effect peaking around the 7-minute mark. Now here's the encouraging part. One of the researchers said around that 7th minute, if you just keep gently returning to your breath, the focus starts to happen on its own. The two most common excuses, I don't have time, or I can't quiet my mind, might not hold up anymore. So if you're just starting out meditation, maybe try a free guided one, and then give it a few weeks to become a real habit. I'm Dr. Sanjay Gupta, helping you live a better life.
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Evanescence with Who Will You Follow? That's a good question to ask yourself. Who are you going to follow? Us or them? And in either us or them is probably not going to be a really good idea, since you need to follow yourself. That's how you will know you are being true, is you're going to be following yourself, because only you know where you are going. You get my point? Yeah, it's all about you. As far as your life, you know. I am going to tell you where you could get some anniversary trading cards tomorrow. David Stanley Chrysler Jeep Dodge in Midwest City, 1 p.m. to 3 p.m. Head on out, and you can get your collection of Cats anniversary trading cards. 1 through 7 is still available, and we are awaiting number 8 of the regular set. 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

0: Hey, Sabi.
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9: Chances of rain are moving into the metro. Looks like Tuesday up until Thursday at this point. I haven't looked at the forecast anything beyond Thursday. Lows are going to be in the mid-60s. Highs are going to be in the 90s this week up until Thursday. And then we are expecting a high of 84. Three Doors Down, Black Crows in the Sour, some Beasties on 100.5.

Rambling on with some Led Zeppelin, KATT 100.5 FM, and I always tell you about that little bugger Gollum taking off with my precious, not to mention the evil one joining him. I promise you both of them suck. I mean, I can't believe they just up and left with it. You would think by this time I would have my precious back, but no. Those two are elusive. I'm telling you what, they are elusive. Every time I get to their last location, they've already upped and thrown down the road. I don't know what to do. Anybody have a clue of what I should do to get my precious back? Let me know. 860-KATT. There you go. 405-860-KATT. Give me some suggestions on how to get my precious back. I am Daryl Page. Thank you for tuning in with me on this Friday evening. Up next is Steve Gorman. Rocks, I will be back in the studio tomorrow at 3 p.m. Join me then. Black Crowes on Oklahoma's Home for Pure Rock.

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13: Once upon a midnight dreary, while I pondered weak and weary over many a quaint and curious volume of forgotten lore, while I nodded in the hushing, suddenly there came a rushing as of someone slowly flushing water across my chamber floor. Only this and nothing more. Eagerly I wished the morrow, vainly I had sought to borrow plungers to relieve my sorrow, mops to dry the soggy floor. I slowed it down and nothing more. Ankle deep in water standing long, I stood there wheezing, panting, weeping, cursing curses that no mortal ever cursed before. As the mess was slow subsiding, my thoughts were strong to go a-riding, to dry my troubled clothes, perhaps to find a liquor store. I jumped astride my motor scooter, a big black bird screamed, Roto-Rooter!
14: And away go troubles down the drain.
13: Ah, yes, Roto-Rooter, why didn't I think of that before? 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
1: The best part of the day begins now. It's time to get your rock on with Steve Gorman and April Rose. It's Steve Gorman Rocks. Welcome to the show.
0: All hands on deck. Ramming speed. Valhalla, we are coming.
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0: Def Leppard kicking up Steve Gorman Rocks with the song Rock of Ages. Def Leppard, a bunch of dudes in Sheffield, England, coming around on the local scene, building up their original songs, looking for a record deal. And they thought to themselves, we need a good name. We need a cool band name. And they said, let's come up with something that sounds like Led Zeppelin. And that's where Def Leppard,
1: really?
0: The idea came from. That's exactly right.
1: Are you making this up to sound cool?
0: No, I'm not. Someone said Def Leppard, and they were like, yeah, it kind of sounds like Led Zeppelin. And they spelled D-E-F like L-E-D, and Leppard with the, you know, L-E-P-P-Z-E-P-P. They got a blonde lead singer.
1: That's a formula to success. Now you just have to dye your hair blonde, Steve, instead of a gray, salt and pepper gray.
0: Okay, we're going to listen to Led Zeppelin, and you and I are going to have a harsh talk about the real world while it plays. This is Steve Gorman Rocks on The Cat.

0: Phil Collins in the air tonight on Steve Gorman Rocks from the 1981 album Face Value. That was Phil's first single as a solo artist. Nice way to hit a grand slam, your first at bat, Phil Collins. Not that it should be a surprise. And of course, it makes perfect sense in hindsight. You hear that song and you think instantly, oh, it's iconic. It had to have been a hit, but not really. In 1981, nothing on the radio sounded like In the Air Tonight. There was no guarantee that the world was ready for the drummer turned lead singer of Genesis to leave that band's safety net and walk out on his own and get attention and write great songs. Nobody knew what to expect. Phil Collins especially. Now, he had confidence in what he was doing. He recognized there's something unique and special about this song, but how in the world could you have a realistic expectation that the first single you're going to release will be iconic forever, that will end up being considered for all time, oh, that song with the greatest drum fill ever? Phil Collins, man, from Genesis to a solo artist, 100 million records sold in both places as a band member and as a solo artist. Phil is one of one. Rock 100.5, Steve Gorman Rocks.
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3: 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Only this and nothing more. Eagerly I wished the morrow, vainly I had sought to borrow plungers to relieve my sorrow, mops to dry the soggy floor. I slowed it down and nothing more. 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As the mess was slow subsiding, my thoughts were strong to go a-riding, to dry my troubled clothes, perhaps to find a liquor store. I jumped astride my motor scooter, a big black bird screamed, Roto-Rooter!
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0: Lynyrd Skynyrd, Sweet Home Alabama, from the album Second Helping. Ed King, the guitarist that joined Lynyrd Skynyrd from California, is the guy that wrote that Southern classic. Here's Poison from Pennsylvania originally. Nothing but a good time.
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0: Poison, Nothing But a Good Time on Steve Gorman Rocks. I think pretty much everybody who ever joins a band, starts a band, thinks about a band, daydreams about being in a band, imagines that it's nothing but a good time. And, you know, life in a band is a lot of fun. It's also a lot of moments in your life that are anything but fun. It's just the reality. Whatever job you have, whatever gig you have, whatever passion you're pursuing, there's a lot of blood, sweat, and tears to go along with the laughs. The Beatles are the greatest example of that ever. The greatest sensation culturally on planet Earth for the entire decade of the 1960s. The biggest band that ever was. They had a blast. I mean, we've seen countless videos and pictures, all smiles. Peace and love, man. But behind the scenes, that pressure cooker they were in, of course, it was eventually going to bury them and splinter them. They could still talk about coming together, however, on their final album, Abbey Road. In fact, that's what John Lennon was all about, come together.
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0: It's time for Questionable Wisdom on Steve Gorman Rocks. Here's April Rose with tonight's question.
1: Listening on Y103 in Youngstown, Ohio, we have Cam, who needs some advice. Cam says he's very attractive, okay? And he also says he makes a lot of money, Steve. And because of this, women are always falling at his feet.
2: Okay, so Cam, also clearly a man with tremendous humility and grace. Let me get this straight. I look amazing and I'm rich. That's where we are so far? Okay, Cam, go ahead. You've got my attention.
1: Now, he says, Steve, he doesn't want to come off as a jerk, which he already did, but it's exhausting for him because every woman he meets wants to date him for the wrong reasons. Now, Cam wants to know how to find a woman that's interested in him for his personality instead of his face and his bank account.
2: Oh, for God's sakes. Put on a Mexican wrestler's mask so nobody can see your face and hang out in dive bars. This is easy. If it's so difficult to walk around so handsome... I mean, what kind of question? Cam, listen. Okay, I get it. Youngstown's not the biggest town in the world, and word gets around, and people in Youngstown probably all know who's got all the money. Just start volunteering. Just start giving time and effort to other people that you don't know. That way, anybody that you're working with and meeting will see your efforts, and they won't have any idea who you are. And they may say, that guy with the heart of gold, actually, he's handsome too, but they'll recognize something good in you. But then again, if you're only volunteering so as to try to meet somebody, then that's you being the jerk. So basically, you're screwed. Sorry you're so handsome and rich. Deal with it. There's no way out, Cam. Enjoy your money and the mirrors.
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0: Pink Floyd, Wish You Were Here, the title track to their album from 1975. I was on a road trip a couple years ago driving from Nashville to Minneapolis. That's about 900 miles. And I would knock that out in 12 or 13 hours, depending on the traffic, depending on how often I needed to stop and let Chauncey, my dog, get out and stretch his legs. I listened to Wish You Were Here in its entirety, driving through the state of Indiana. And I hadn't played the album top to bottom in a long time. But let me tell you, man, it is extraordinary. And I couldn't help but think about where Pink Floyd was in 1974 as they were working on this album. Trying to follow up Dark Side of the Moon, their breakthrough album, one of the biggest albums of all time, the album that made them household names. It can be daunting, but not for Pink Floyd. Wish You Were Here was more experimental, more ambitious, out there to a level Dark Side of the Moon didn't even get close to in certain regards. Amazing response to their greatest success ever. Dark Side of the Moon, great. Wish You Were Here, sometimes it feels a little better to me.
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0: 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It's time for Friday Night Live on Steve Gorman Rocks. 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

0: What do your friends think when you talk over Steve Gorman Rocks? Hold on. We'll let Elton John tell you.
1: Shut up. Don't make any noise.
0: Yeah, don't talk. Just listen. 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
2: Steve Gorman Sports. I was shocked last night watching the Dallas Cowboys lose at home to the Tampa Bay Buccaneers. The Tampa Bay Buccaneers, who were 0-4, going into Texas Stadium and winning 24-16. It should have been 27-16. Bucs coach Todd Bowles made a bizarre decision not to kick a field goal and ice the game in the fourth quarter. But the point remains, the Cowboys were up 10-7 at halftime, and they were lucky to be so. By the end of the third quarter, it felt like this game was already over. Jerry Jones said today he's extraordinarily disappointed. Jerry, you are the problem. Owner of the team? Yes. Great owner? Well, you've certainly grown the brand. You've never lost sight of what the goal is, which is to make the Cowboys and the NFL the biggest things imaginable. But you refuse to pay for a proper coach. You refuse to give control to a proper coach. Jerry Jones is great at a lot of things, but coaching football is not on that list. As long as he is the owner of this team, this is what the Cowboys are going to be. It's all they've ever been, a toy for his ego. 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The league is better when America's team can compete. 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
1: once upon a midnight dreary, while I pondered weak and weary over many a quaint and curious volume of forgotten lore, while I nodded in the hushing, suddenly there came a rushing as of someone slowly flushing water across my chamber floor. 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I slowed it down and nothing more. 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

The Gunners with Welcome to the Jungle from Appetite for Destruction on Steve Gorman Rocks. Hope you had a great week. I'm so happy it's Friday night. I ain't going to lie. I need the weekend to be here. And, well, as of right now, it is. Here's Billy Squier, my kind of lover. Steve Gorman rocks the cat.

Billy Squire, My Kind of Lover on Steve Gorman Rocks. Billy has gone on behind the scenes to have quite a career. He's co-written and produced a lot of songs and a lot of records since his own career sort of went away 40 years ago. Make no mistake, he stays plenty busy. A lot of musicians you know from one realm end up in another. Mike Campbell, known very famously as the lead guitarist of Tom Petty and the Heartbreakers, Tom's wingman, if you will, his partner. Mike Campbell has had his hands all over a lot of other people's records. This next song, Don Henley's most iconic solo song, started as a Mike Campbell piece of music. Mike wrote the parts, had the music, played it for Tom Petty, and Tom didn't hear anything he wanted to build on, so he said, man, take that somewhere else. Well, Mike Campbell took it to Don Henley. As soon as Don heard it, he said, oh, hang on, I got something. And they cooked up an all-time classic. This is The Boys of Summer. Rock 100.5, Steve Gorman Rocks.

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1: It is October the 9th, April Rose, and I, for one, think we should look back. How about a history lesson?
2: Best part of the night, Steve. Let's go.
1: On this day in 2006, Paul McCartney was furious when he found out that a Liverpool McDonald's displayed his photo. He said, wait a minute, hold on a minute. You're using my photo to attract customers? I've been a vegetarian for 30 years. On this day in 1973, Elvis Presley and his wife Priscilla divorced after 6 years of marriage. What do you get when you divorce the king? Well, she was awarded several pieces of property, $4,200 a month in financial support, and a cash payout of $725,000. Finally, on this day in 1940, John Lennon was born.
2: Yeah, happy birthday, John Lennon.
1: Only 40 when he was killed.
2: Only 40? What? Why do people look older back in the day?
1: Everybody looked older back then. We didn't know you had to drink a gallon of water every day to maintain a youthful glow.
0: You're on the Cat, and this is Steve Gorman Rocks.
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16: Once upon a midnight dreary, while I pondered weak and weary over many a quaint and curious volume of forgotten lore, while I nodded in the hushing, suddenly there came a rushing as of someone slowly flushing water across my chamber floor. 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Eagerly I wished the morrow, vainly I had sought to borrow plungers to relieve my sorrow, mops to dry the soggy floor. 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
26: 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But this

0: Billy Idol from the self-titled album from 1982 with White Wedding on Steve Gorman Rocks. Billy Idol going into the Rock and Roll Hall of Fame in a couple of months. That's great. It's going to be awesome to see him up there. He still sounds great. I'm looking forward to the performance because he really still delivers it. And he's going into the Hall of Fame with Steve Stevens, his guitar player, his partner from day one. These guys have a 40 plus year working relationship, and it's awesome that the Hall is recognizing Steve Stevens along with him. Billy is the man responsible for what I think of as one of the top five rock and roll stories of all time, partying in Bangkok, Thailand for two straight weeks at a ginormously expensive hotel. The hotel staff repeatedly trying to get him to quiet it down, not have so many people in and out of his suite. Eventually, desperate measures were taken, as in they called in the Thai military to break into his suite and tranquilize Billy Idol. That really happened. My man was truly living the life back in the day.
1: Steve Gorman Rocks, the cat.

0: Dr. Feelgood, Motley Crue on Steve Gorman Rock. Steve, can I tell you something that I just learned right now?
1: Please.
0: That song's not about an actual real doctor. That it's about a drug dealer making you feel good. And I've just, I don't know where I've been. I feel like I haven't been on planet Earth. And now I'm grounded.
1: That reminds me of the time I heard my mom say, "Oh, honey, he's an attorney. He wouldn't lie."
0: Yeah, exactly. I've been naive for a very long time.
1: Yeah. Not the first time the term Dr. Feelgood was ever utilized, but certainly probably the most famous example of that. There's a Dr. Feelgood in every town in America, April.
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0: Steve Gorman is taking a brief intermission from classic rock music to answer a very important phone call.
1: I'm just curious, what I got to do to get on air and let my wife and kids hear me, or just let me hear myself? Hell, let me know.
0: Well, you've done it. 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And Steve Gorman Rocks will put you on the air.
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0: The Who with Bargain on Steve Gorman Rocks. Roger Daltrey's out on the road right now doing Roger Daltrey gigs. There's talk that The Who might even hit the road in 2027, as amazing as that sounds. Roger Daltrey and Pete Townsend, these guys were the strangest of bedfellows, as they would say. Going back to the earliest days of The Who, they very rarely agreed on very much. Two very different types of personalities, two very different worldviews, but they each recognized in each other, they have the thing I need to complete what I'm trying to do here. Pete Townsend, he is The Who, musically, creatively, but he doesn't have that voice. He couldn't carry those songs. Roger Daltrey needed somebody to give him the tools. He is a tremendous craftsman, but he didn't have the tools. It's just a perfect mix. The strengths of Pete never got in the way of Roger's strengths, and vice versa. They completed each other creatively.
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0: Hey, it's Rick from Rick and Brad, and we start our morning just the way you should with some comedy highlights. We got a deal called Wake Up, Stand Up around 6:20. 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

0: Aerosmith with Sweet Emotion on Steve Gorman Rocks. From 1975's Toys in the Attic, Aerosmith going to put on a couple of shows in California at the end of the month. Aerosmith and Friends, they're not playing a full set, but they're going to get back on stage and rock it out a little bit. That is great news. Right now, it's time for Journey. Who's crying now?
1: 100.5 The Cat.

Journey, Who's Crying Now on Steve Gorman Rocks. Rush continues on the road this year. They've got a big residency at the Sphere. I would imagine they're going to be making their way around the rest of the globe. I would be surprised if more tour dates for 27 and 28 are not announced soon. You don't put Rush back together with an incredible new drummer and make everybody that sees you so happy and not keep it going. At least I hope they don't. Here's Rush, the Spirit of Radio. This is Steve Gorman Rocks on the Cat.

0: Steve, I gotta ask you, if you ever had like the singing voice to be the front of a rock band, like the lead singer and have all that lead singer energy, do you see yourself doing that?
1: Never for one split second. When I was a kid, I would play air guitar and air drums. I never imagined myself as the lead singer of a band. What?
0: I feel like every kid has thought that, dreamed that in their head.
1: No, I never imagined being a front man in a band. When I was in the Black Crowes, a couple different times I came out front to sing a song, just one song.
0: Wait, you sung a song with the Black Crowes? Stop it.
1: Yeah, I would do a Beatles cover. It would be a song Ringo sang, and it would just be as a joke. It would just be for fun. And everyone in the venue is cheering. Everyone's excited I'm going to do it. Everyone knows what's going to happen. It isn't supposed to be serious at all, and I would still almost have a panic attack.
0: Like, were you off key, or are you just, like, not a great singer, or what happened?
1: No, I'm a terrible singer. And even if I was, even if my pitch was okay, just standing in front of all those people without something in my hands. Right. Like, I sat behind a drum kit and had sticks in my hands. To walk out front and stand there and speak into that microphone and hear your voice just booming through a room, all I thought every time was, you have to be completely insane to think this is a good idea. Steve Gorman rocks the cat.
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12: Robert Mason, the singer of Warrant, on the phone to talk to us. 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
13: 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You know, that was my job. 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
2: Have you heard the one about the time Steve was in the airport with Metallica and Lars was very hungover and grumpy and Steve just had to add fuel to the fire by, well, I'll let him tell you.
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2: Yeah, if you're hungover, stay away from Steve Gorman. This is Steve Gorman Rocks.

Pink Floyd, another brick in the wall on Steve Gorman Rocks. Roger Waters had an awful lot of opinions about an awful lot of subjects, as you probably are aware. His thoughts on British education, not very positive, as you might imagine. He always said the goal in the schools I attended wasn't to teach us anything. It wasn't to educate us. They didn't want to teach us how to learn. They just wanted us to walk in a straight line and do as we were told. That sounds like a factory for two things. One, a bunch of mindless drones who go out and live a life unfulfilled. Or two, a bunch of guys who get an electric guitar and turn it up to 10 and say, let's rock. One or the other. There's no real question about which side of that equation Roger Waters ended up on. My man is still grumpy. He's still shaking a fist at anybody who tries to tell him anything about what his worldview should be. Rock 100.5, Steve Gorman Rocks.

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0: Boston on Steve Gorman Rocks. April, have you ever spent any time in Boston?
1: I love Boston, especially going up to Salem, Massachusetts, with all the witch trials during Halloween time. I mean, that is epic.
0: Well, when you went there the first time, were you like me in need of a translator? Because I couldn't understand a word people were saying. I thought I was in the Simpsons episode and Mary Quimby was just doing all the talking. I was so confused.
1: Really?
0: Yeah, well, you know, and coming from the South, you know, people always love to do their terrible Southern accents. And I got to Massachusetts and I was like, listen to you guys. What the hell language are you speaking? Great town, though.
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2: Steve Gorman Sports. I was shocked last night watching the Dallas Cowboys lose at home to the Tampa Bay Buccaneers. The Tampa Bay Buccaneers, who were 0-4 going into Texas Stadium and winning 24-16. It should have been 27-16. Bucs coach Todd Bowles made a bizarre decision not to kick a field goal and ice the game in the fourth quarter. But the point remains, the Cowboys were up 10-7 at halftime, and they were lucky to be so. By the end of the third quarter, it felt like this game was already over. Jerry Jones said today he's extraordinarily disappointed. Jerry, you are the problem. Owner of the team? Yes. Great owner? Well, you've certainly grown the brand. You've never lost sight of what the goal is, which is to make the Cowboys and the NFL the biggest things imaginable. But you refuse to pay for a proper coach. You refuse to give control to a proper coach. Jerry Jones is great at a lot of things, but coaching football is not on that list. As long as he is the owner of this team, this is what the Cowboys are going to be. It's all they've ever been, a toy for his ego. Jerry, if you love the team, get out of the way and open your checkbook and hire a proper coach. The league is better when America's team can compete. 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

0: Lynyrd Skynyrd from the debut album Pronounced with Simple Man on Steve Gorman Rocks. Warren Zevon was anything but a simple man. One of the great singer-songwriters of any and all eras. Here from Excitable Boy, Werewolves of London.
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1: 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On this day in 1975, Cadillac High, Michigan was having their homecoming football game when Kiss showed up to hang out. Now, see, the year before, in 1974, the team won the state championship, but this year came back losing back-to-back games. So, mid-season, the coach decided they need to loosen up and started playing Kiss in the locker room. And apparently, it worked. The team won every single game after. Now, the word actually traveled so far that it got to the guys in Kiss that they were the reason Cadillac High was winning, right? So, Kiss, they showed up to their homecoming game to play a concert and thank everyone. And check this, that show was apparently so loud that people from 2 miles away could hear it. Quite the unforgettable homecoming for Cadillac High on this day's Classic Rock Rewind. I'm April Rose, and this is Steve Gorman Rocks.
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0: Detroit Rock City from Kiss. I mean, I guess I was predispositioned to be a Kiss fan. My parents are both from Detroit. I was born in Muskegon, Michigan, and then as a baby moved over to Baltimore. But Michigan is the Gorman home state, if you will. Most of my siblings were born there. As I mentioned, both my parents born there. Cousins, aunts, uncles. When we went to visit family, it was always back in Michigan in the, by the late 60s, suburbs of Detroit. So here comes Kiss on the Alive album recorded at Cobo Hall in Detroit. That was enough to get my attention. But my gosh, when they came out with Destroyer and I heard Detroit Rock City, I didn't even think I would have a chance. I have to love the band. If they're talking about Detroit, by God, I got to be there. I got to be on board. I got to get with this. And that is what did it. The Destroyer album brought me over to the Kiss Army for a few years. It didn't last long, but while I was there, I was really there. Destroyer, Rock and Roll Over, Love Gun, Kiss Alive 2. That little period of time, man, I was all in. Great records, great years.
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0: Metallica with Nothing Else Matters on Steve Gorman Rocks. I was talking this morning with a buddy about the 1991 Monsters of Rock tour that my former band, the Black Crowes, were a part of with Metallica. They were second on the bill to AC/DC in the fall of 1991. The summer of 92, Metallica went out on a tour co-headlining with Guns N' Roses. It was a co-headline, but Guns N' Roses played last, meaning they were really the top of the bill. But that tour did irreparable harm to Guns N' Roses' reputation, and it shined Metallica's like a disco ball. Metallica showed up every night on time, walked out on stage, delivered every show the way they always do, like it's their last day on earth. Guns N' Roses showed up sometimes 30 minutes late, sometimes 3 hours late. You have people sitting in a stadium watching Metallica for 90 minutes, and then you put them on ice for 3 hours before you come out. You're going to have a lot of problems making that up to your fan base. And it did take a while for Guns N' Roses to get back in everybody's good graces. I saw them this summer. They came out on time, and everybody still said, I can't believe they're on time. 34 years later. Shoo.
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The Crew, Home Sweet Home on Steve Gorman Rocks from the Theater. Pain album, 1982. Last hour of the show. Last hour of the week. We got James Gang, Rick Derringer, Ozzy Osbourne, Brian Adams, Joe Walsh, Queen. Lots of music still to go. Right now, Alice in Chains, Rooster. This is Steve Gorman Rocks on the Cat.

0: It's time for Questionable Wisdom on Steve Gorman Rocks. Here's April Rose with tonight's question.
1: Listening on Y103 in Youngstown, Ohio, we have Cam, who needs some advice. Cam says he's very attractive, okay? And he also says he makes a lot of money, Steve. And because of this, women are always falling at his feet.
2: Okay, so Cam, also clearly a man with tremendous humility and grace. Let me get this straight. I look amazing and I'm rich. That's where we are so far? Okay, Cam, go ahead. You've got my attention.
1: Now, he says, Steve, he doesn't want to come off as a jerk, which he already did. But it's exhausting for him because every woman he meets wants to date him for the wrong reasons. Now, Cam wants to know how to find a woman that's interested in him for his personality instead of his face and his bank account.
2: Oh, for God's sakes. Put on a Mexican wrestler's mask so nobody can see your face and hang out in dive bars. This is easy. If it's so difficult to walk around so handsome... I mean, what kind of question? Cam, listen. Okay, I get it. Youngstown's not the biggest town in the world, and word gets around, and people in Youngstown probably all know who's got all the money. Just start volunteering. Just start giving time and effort to other people that you don't know. That way, anybody that you're working with and meeting will see your efforts, and they won't have any idea who you are. And they may say, that guy with the heart of gold, actually, he's handsome too, but they'll recognize something good in you. But then again, if you're only volunteering so as to try to meet somebody, then that's you being the jerk. So basically, you're screwed. Sorry you're so handsome and rich. Deal with it. There's no way out, Cam. Enjoy your money and the mirrors.
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0: 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End it with me, Steve Gorman.
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2: 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Now let's get back to the show. This is Steve Gorman Rocks.

Rick Derringer, Rock and Roll Hoochie Coo on Steve Gorman Rocks from the All American Boy album. Ozzy Osbourne, what can you say? Why talk? Just crank it up. This is Mr. Crowley. You're on the Cat, and this is Steve Gorman Rocks.

0: Ozzy Osbourne on Steve Gorman Rocks with Mr. Crowley. In 1999, my former band, the Black Crowes, played a festival in Switzerland. The bill was the Black Crowes, Lenny Kravitz, Bryan Adams, Aerosmith. That was the bill. And I remember thinking, man, Bryan Adams, he's going to go on after Lenny Kravitz. And Lenny had some big hits in 1999. Fly Away, American Girl. He was at his apex. Didn't matter. The crazy part was after I saw Bryan Adams' set, I couldn't believe Aerosmith wanted to go on after him. Bryan Adams, with a three-piece band, walked on stage and for 60 minutes played nothing but hits. Banger after banger after banger. The entire stadium sang every word to every song. Honestly, I've never seen anything like it. Don't sleep on Bryan Adams. My man will deliver a live show like few other artists. Here's Run to You.
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0: Now it's time for a
1: Wait, That's True?
0: Fact brought to you by Steve Gorman Rocks. Keith Richards once stayed awake for 9 days only to fall asleep while standing up. Yes, that's true. And this is

0: Steve Gorman Rocks. Here's your host, Steve Gorman.
1: It is October the 9th, April Rose, and I, for one, think we should look back. How about a history lesson?
2: Best part of the night, Steve. Let's go.
1: On this day in 2006, Paul McCartney was furious when he found out that a Liverpool McDonald's displayed his photo. He said, wait a minute, hold on a minute. You're using my photo to attract customers? I've been a vegetarian for 30 years. On this day in 1973, Elvis Presley and his wife Priscilla divorced after 6 years of marriage. What do you get when you divorce the king? Well, she was awarded several pieces of property, $4,200 a month in financial support, and a cash payout of $725,000. Finally, on this day in 1940, John Lennon was born.
2: Yeah, happy birthday, John Lennon.
1: Only 40 when he was killed.
2: Only 40? What? Why do people look older back in the day?
1: Everybody looked older back then. We didn't know you had to drink a gallon of water every day to maintain a youthful glow.
0: Steve Gorman rocks the cat.
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0: Temple of the Dog, Hunger Strike on Steve Gorman Rocks, a song featuring Eddie Vedder and April's buddy Chris Cornell right there.
1: What? Did I just do that out loud?
0: Man.
1: What happened?
0: You went straight to the
1: You know, some people can't roll their R's. I feel really bad. Like, there's a tongue deficiency out there that genetically you're born into, and you can't roll your R's.
0: That's tragic. Some people can't roll their tongue. Like, you know, make their tongue, you know, roll it like a little tube. Some people can't do that either. That's a weird one.
1: I can triple roll. I'll show you later.
0: You can what?
1: Triple roll my tongue.
0: Okay. Look, I'm glad the show's over. We don't have time to discuss all that that means. Hey, everybody, have a great weekend. We'll be back Monday night for 5 more hours of great rock music. Talk to you then.
1: See you then.
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So they'll be right here in our backyard. 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
15: 91 for the high today with sunny skies and lows into the 60s. Here on your Sunday, pretty much the same thing. Highs up to 92, sunny skies, and lows in the 60s. 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

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It is Guthrie Haunts, located at Highway 77, just past the Cimarron Bridge in Guthrie. They've got the outdoor midway, they've got the fast pass that is available for those of you that want to skip the lines, and they are open every Friday and Saturday night, which means they are open tonight. They are open through November 7th, every Friday and Saturday through November 7th, so you can lock in your advance tickets now by visiting GuthrieHaunts.com. And you can also find all the information you need at KATT.com, as well as through the free Cat app. Here, moving on through the rest of the hour, Alice in Chains and some Nickelback. Here after 4 o'clock, some Seether, some Bush, Greta Van Fleet, plenty more as we move on through the rest of the morning. For right now, let's jump on into some Wage War. It's Rock 100.5 FM, The Cat.

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24: Temperatures into the 90s all weekend long with sunny skies and lows down into the 60s. So enjoy it while you can. Let's jump into some AC/DC and let's get thunderstruck here as we get ready for the thunder to start playing again. 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

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Here in the meantime, some Guns N' Roses, Five Finger Death Punch here before 5 o'clock. After 5, Aerosmith, A Perfect Circle, Rage Against the Machine, and more. As we move on through the rest of the morning, but let's jump on into some From Ashes to New. 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

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Hope you're having a good day out there, whether you are getting off of work or maybe going to work, or maybe you're just getting up to go do something, whether it's, you know, going to the gym or going running or doing, you know, whatever it is that you do on a Saturday morning. So, let's see what we got here coming up. We got some Nirvana, some Royal Blood, Creed, Ozzy Osbourne, Fozzy, and more. And speaking of Ozzy Osbourne, we are in the month of October. So right now, down in Universal Studios, they've got the Ozzy Osbourne-themed Halloween nights. And here in a couple of weeks, the theatrical debut of the Back to the Beginning concert that was performed a little more than a year ago in 2025, early July. I still rock my t-shirt from that show. I didn't go to that show, but I bought one of those digital tickets and I got the t-shirt along with it. So, maybe I'll go see that in theaters too. I don't know. I know it's a selection of different performances that occurred that day, as well as obviously Ozzy Osbourne's set and the Black Sabbath set. So, in the meantime, let's jump on into some Rage Against the Machine. Guerrilla Radio, Rock 100.5 FM, The Cat.

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2: Temperatures into the 90s for today with sunny skies all weekend long. Lows down into the low 60s. So for right now, let's jump into some Nirvana. 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

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It's Rock 100.5 FM KATT. 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I'm Travis, and thank you for tuning in here. And hopefully you've got your tickets, and if not, make sure you go and get them for the Back to the Beginning concert that was live streamed last summer, and is coming back for a theatrical debut at the end of the month. So, in the meantime, we got some Danzig. We've got In This Moment coming here before 6 o'clock. After 6, some Tool, Metallica, The Warning, and a whole bunch more. But we are not done with 2026 yet. We've got so much more that is still happening for the next 2.5 months. And we've got another great concert here for you for 2026 as well. Here coming up on Friday before they show up here in March for the Paycom Center. Friday, October 16th, up the Turnpike in Tulsa at the BOK. The Cat welcomes Stained with Seether, Hoobastank, and Hinder in concert. 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And in the meantime, let's jump into some Fozzy. It's Rock 100.5 KATT.

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14: We talk a lot about screens at home, but what about screens at school? Almost 90% of U.S. public schools now hand every student a device. A growing number of parents and researchers are asking whether all that screen time is helping kids learn or getting in the way. Here's what the evidence shows. For many tasks, kids comprehend more when they read something on paper versus on a screen, and they remember more when they take notes by hand instead of typing. So while learning to use a computer is no doubt a valuable skill, the core work of reading, writing, and math may just sink in better the old-fashioned way. So what can you do about it? At home, encourage your kids to do their homework and studying off-screen when they can. And it's definitely fair to ask your kids' school how and how much they are using technology in the classroom. I'm Dr. Sanjay Gupta, helping you live a better life.
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I'm Travis, and thank you for tuning in here for your Saturday morning just after 6 o'clock. We've got some Queen, Kid Rock, Red Hot Chili Peppers, Filter, Shinedown, more as we move on through the rest of the morning here. And if you're in need of some laughs, you can also head on over to KATT.com right now and check out the Rick and Brad Theater Central and binge some of the theaters that we've got available for you, including some of your favorites and maybe that you haven't heard before. 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
19: Temperatures into the 90s.

and it is sunny all weekend long, so make sure you go and enjoy that. Temperatures for the lows down into the 60s. Also looking forward to that as well. So, for now, another one bites the dust. 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

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And there's all sorts of good stuff there. This past week, we had Bellini's Ristorante and Grill, and those are sold out. We've also had in the past Social Capital. We've had Cafe 7. We've had the Sushi Bar. All sorts of some good places all across the metro. Here coming up for this next Friday, October 16th at 8:20 a.m., Dado's Pizza. So make sure you head on over there Friday morning at 8:20 a.m. and get $50 worth of certificates for $25. So in the meantime, I'm Travis, and thank you for tuning in here for your Saturday morning, but it is almost 7 o'clock, so it's time for me to jump on out of here. We got the Cars, we got some Foo Fighters coming before 7. I'm going to leave you with some Shine Down so you can hopefully feel young again on your Saturday morning. So have a good day, have a good week, have a good weekend. It's Rock 100.5 FM, The Cat.

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11: 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Only this and nothing more. Eagerly I wished the morrow, vainly I had sought to borrow plungers to relieve my sorrow, mops to dry the soggy floor. I slowed it down and nothing more. Ankle deep in water standing long, I stood there wheezing, panting, weeping, cursing curses that no mortal ever cursed before. As the mess was slow subsiding, my thoughts were strong to go a-riding, to dry my troubled clothes, perhaps to find a liquor store. I jumped astride my motor scooter, a big black bird screamed, Roto-Rooter!
12: And away go troubles down the drain.
11: Ah, yes, Roto-Rooter, why didn't I think of that before? 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
1: 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I am talking about Seether, Hoovastank, Hinder, and Stained. Yeah, rocking the stage at the Paycom Center March the 18th. So for those of you who didn't want to drive to Tulsa to see the show at the BOK on the 16th, they're going to be right here in our own backyard, man, Paycom Center. Now, the tickets went on sale yesterday, Friday the 9th at 10 a.m. So they're on sale right now. 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That's us, Rock 100.5 The Cat. Right now, let's get into some Space Hog. The tune is In the Meantime, and it's on The Cat.

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12: Once upon a midnight dreary, while I pondered weak and weary over many a quaint and curious volume of forgotten lore, while I nodded in the hushing, suddenly there came a rushing as of someone slowly flushing water across my chamber floor. Only this and nothing more. Eagerly I wished the morrow, vainly I had sought to borrow plungers to relieve my sorrow, mops to dry the soggy floor. I slowed it down and nothing more. Ankle deep in water standing long, I stood there wheezing, panting, weeping, cursing curses that no mortal ever cursed before. As the mess was slow subsiding, my thoughts were strong to go a-riding, to dry my troubled clothes, perhaps to find a liquor store. I jumped astride my motor scooter, a big black bird screamed, Roto-Rooter!
13: And away go troubles down the drain.
12: Ah, yes, Roto-Rooter, why didn't I think of that before? There more comfort, nevermore. 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
3: Now taking a quick look at Fox 25 weather here in the metro surrounding area. It's going to be a warm weekend. We're looking at low 90s today and tomorrow, low 60s. Happening in the overnight. Right now, let's do some collective. So, December on the cat.

Here we are spinning the Wilson Sisters for you on your Saturday morning. We are Rock 100.5 KATTFM right here in Northwest Oklahoma City. My name is Lou Rhodes, and thank you, Cat Nation, for cranking us up this weekend, this Saturday. No matter how you're doing it, man, whether it's 100.5 here in Northwest Oklahoma City or maybe even at cat.com. Yeah, you could stream us right off our website absolutely free off your PCs, laptops, smart TVs, and your smart speakers. So you're cordially invited, my friends in Cat Nation, for our huge birthday bash, the 50th birthday bash, I'd like to add. Now, we booked the hottest little band in the entire world. Of course, I'm talking about Mini Kiss, rocking the stage at the Diamond Ballroom, November the 7th. Going to be a great show. You got Krooligans, Ozolution, they're both on the bill. 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Or, hey, like I always say, keep a cat more often and longer. Never know when we're going to give you an opportunity to try to get in the show, happening November the 7th, as I said, from DCF Concerts and your friends right here at Rock 100.5, The Cat. Right now, let's get a little angry with that band out of Texas. Pantera Walk on The Cat.

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13: Roto-Rooter presents The Raving. 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Only this and nothing more. Eagerly I wished the morrow, vainly I had sought to borrow plungers to relieve my sorrow, mops to dry the soggy floor. I slowed it down and nothing more. Ankle deep in water, standing long, I stood there wheezing, panting, weeping, cursing curses that no mortal ever cursed before. As the mess was slow subsiding, my thoughts were strong to go a-riding, to dry my troubled clothes, perhaps to find a liquor store. I jumped astride my motor scooter, a big black bird screamed, Roto-Rooter!
14: And away go troubles down the drain.
13: Ah, yes, Roto-Rooter, why didn't I think of that before? Them or comfort nevermore. 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

That is Incubus on Rock 100.5 KATT-FM here in Northwest Oklahoma City. Lou Rhodes in studio with the Cat Nation on your weekend, on your OU Texas weekend, on your Saturday morning. And thanks for cranking a cat, man, no matter how you're doing it, whether it's 100.5 FM here in OKC or maybe even on the free Cat app, Apple Android devices. 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Tis the season. We're here in October for the spooky season, that is. It's located off Highway 77, just past the Cimarron Bridge right in Guthrie. Now, they got the outdoor midway, of course, and the fast pass that's available for those of you that want to skip the lines. And let's be honest, who doesn't want to skip the lines, right? So they're open every Friday night all the way to November the 7th. Friday and Saturdays, that is, starting at 7 p.m. So you can lock in your advance tickets right now by going to GuthrieHaunts.com. 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
13: Once upon a midnight dreary, while I pondered weak and weary over many a quaint and curious volume of forgotten lore, while I nodded in the hushing, suddenly there came a rushing as of someone slowly flushing water across my chamber floor. Only this and nothing more. Eagerly I wished the morrow, vainly I had sought to borrow plungers to relieve my sorrow, mops to dry the soggy floor. I slowed it down and nothing more. Ankle deep in water standing long, I stood there wheezing, panting, weeping, cursing curses that no mortal ever cursed before. 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I jumped astride my motor scooter, a big black bird screamed, Roto-Rooter!
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13: Ah, yes, Roto-Rooter, why didn't I think of that before? 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
27: Well, according to Fox 25, going to be a warm weekend. We're looking at low 90s today and tomorrow, low 60s happening in the overnight. Right now, let's kick it back to the late 80s, man, with some White Snake on the Cat.

And that is the band Bad Omens. Name of the tune, Just Pretend. And we are Rock 100.5. KATTFM here in Northwest Oklahoma City. My name is Lou Rhodes. Thank you, Cat Nation, for cranking us up this Saturday. No matter how you're doing it, man, whether it's 100.5 FM here in OKC or maybe even at cat.com, where you can stream us not only off your PCs and laptops, but hey, also off your smart TVs as well as your smart speakers. So I know you know about it, Cat Nation. These things are hot. Everyone wants one, and they're going quick. I'm talking about the Cat's official anniversary trading cards happening now to the end of the year. 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Now, a complete list of the dates, the times, locations, where we're going to be at, to where you can get your cards, it's up on our favorite website, cat.com, and on the free Cat app. Not to mention, man, you can actually see the entire 9-card set right there at cat.com and the Cat app. Now, I will say, we're out at Homestead Steaks in Chickasha right now. Going to be out there till noon, but we're going to be out later, 1 to 3. Yeah, David Stanley Chrysler Jeep Dodge, Midwest City, from 1 to 3. So if you can't get to Chickasha, put it on your agenda to get out to Midwest City to David Chrysler Jeep and Dodge today between 1 and 3. Right now, let's do some White Stripes, man. Seven Nation Army on the Cat.

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10: 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Only this and nothing more. Eagerly I wished the morrow, vainly I had sought to borrow plungers to relieve my sorrow, mops to dry the soggy floor. I slowed it down and nothing more. Ankle deep in water standing long, I stood there wheezing, panting, weeping, cursing curses that no mortal ever cursed before. As the mess was slow subsiding, my thoughts were strong to go a-riding, to dry my troubled clothes, perhaps to find a liquor store. I jumped astride my motor scooter, a big black bird screamed, Roto-Rooter!
11: And away go troubles down the drain.
10: Ah, yes, Roto-Rooter, why didn't I think of that before? 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

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I feel at its best. It kicks off with the Cat's Pure Rock 20, 7 p.m. to 9 p.m., where Cameron Buchholz walks in the studio, and the brother does what he does. He does it well. He counts them down for you, man. The top 20 trending tunes is heard right here on Rock 100.5, the Cat. 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
16: Roto-Rooter presents The Raving. Once upon a midnight dreary, while I pondered weak and weary over many a quaint and curious volume of forgotten lore, while I nodded in the hushing, suddenly there came a rushing as of someone slowly flushing water across my chamber floor. Only this and nothing more. Eagerly I wished the morrow, vainly I had sought to borrow plungers to relieve my sorrow, mops to dry the soggy floor. I slowed it down and nothing more. Ankle deep in water, standing long, I stood there wheezing, panting, weeping, cursing curses that no mortal ever cursed before. As the mess was slow subsiding, my thoughts were strong to go a-riding, to dry my troubled clothes, perhaps to find a liquor store. I jumped astride my motor scooter, a big black bird screamed, Roto-Rooter!
17: And away go troubles down the drain.
16: Ah, yes, Roto-Rooter, why didn't I think of that before? Them or comfort nevermore. 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
31: Well, a warm weekend for us, according to Fox 25 weather. Today, we're looking at low 90s, low 60s in the overnight, low 90s tomorrow for your Sunday. Right now, Mr. Tom Petty, I won't back down. Oh, no, no, no. 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

0: And that is 21 Pilots and Rock 100.5. We are your cat right here, my friends, Northwest Oklahoma City. My name is Lou Rhodes. 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I'm going to talk about it again. 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And if you know anything about Jay, very, very awesome dude. Very busy dude. Why? He's got to bring you the best the Oklahoma music scene has to offer. 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You're from Oklahoma, you want to be on the show. And yes, the answer is yes, you do. You want to be on the show. 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Right now, let's spin the Offspring, man. On the Cat.
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And yes, they may be one of the most dysfunctional bands, but I still love them, man. 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We are Rock 100.5 KATT-FM right here in Northwest Oklahoma City, right off the Northwest Expressway. 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Hey, so by popular demand, this show is now going to be in Oklahoma City as well as in Tulsa. I am talking about Stain, Seether, Hoobastank, and Hinder. Yeah, this is happening in Oklahoma City, March the 18th, Paycom Center, our own backyard. So those of you who didn't want to drive up to see the show in Tulsa at the BOK on the 16th, they're going to be right here 2 days later. Tickets, they're already on sale. You can see the information at cat.com and on the free Cat app. Also, make sure you're listening to Rick and Brad this coming week, because I do think they're going to try to give you some opportunities to get into this for free, courtesy of Live Nation, your free ticket frequency. That's us, the Cat. Right now, let's get nostalgic, man. It's Queen on the Cat.

0: brothers and sisters, you have been warned of the wickedness that has gained a stronghold in Guthrie. 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
9: Roto-Rooter presents The Raving. Once upon a midnight dreary, while I pondered weak and weary over many a quaint and curious volume of forgotten lore, while I nodded in the hushing, suddenly there came a rushing as of someone slowly flushing water across my chamber floor. Only this and nothing more. Eagerly I wished the morrow, vainly I had sought to borrow plungers to relieve my sorrow, mops to dry the soggy floor. I slowed it down and nothing more. Ankle deep in water, standing long, I stood there wheezing, panting, weeping, cursing curses that no mortal ever cursed before. As the mess was slow subsiding, my thoughts were strong to go a-riding, to dry my troubled clothes, perhaps to find a liquor store. 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
10: And away go troubles down the drain.
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8: Robert Mason, the singer of Warrant, on the phone to talk to us. I didn't realize that you toured as a background singer for Ozzy on the Osmosis tour. How was that?
19: I was the Wizard of Oz, 95, 96, behind the curtain. But I was a background singer. You know, that was my job. Sharon and Oz asked me to do that instead of, in lieu of using samples or tapes or fake anything, which, much to their credit, you know, Oz and I sang great together, and he wanted somebody to harmonize with to do all those parts that he does on the records, which I did.

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Now, that's in Chickasha, 3420 South 4th Street, the location, Gallery Furniture and Mattress Outlet. 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If you can't get out to Chickasha, we're going to be in Midwest City, man. David Stanley Chrysler Jeep Dodge, as I said, 1 to 3 today. So get out there, get your cat anniversary cards, 1 through 7, and a complete list of the dates, times, locations, where we're going to be at, where you can get your cat cards, up on our favorite website, cat.com, and the free cat app. Right now, let's throw down some Creed, man. The tune is My Own Prison, and it's on the cat.

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0: 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In the year of the cat. Normally, name dropping is annoying. After 50 years, we've earned it.
1: 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It's Amanda from Eva Under Fire. Happy 50 years to the cat.
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We are Rock 100.5 KATT-FM here in Northwest Oklahoma City. 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I am talking about Rick and Brad Theater Central. Very, very cool stuff. If you're down with Rick and Brad Theater like I am, basically grew up, been listening to it since the 90s, you're going to love it, man. They have episodes, actually, from the 90s, early 2000s, other episodes as well. I mean, great for a quick laugh, having a bad day. You can turn that around. And I'll tell you what, man, you can actually download these episodes for free right off our website, cat.com. Yeah, having a bad day at work, share it with a coworker. Like I said, turn that thing right around. Rick and Brad Theater Central up right now at cat.com. Right now, let's do some Nirvana. The tune is Polly, and it's on the Cat.

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4: Roto-Rooter presents The Raving. Once upon a midnight dreary, while I pondered weak and weary over many a quaint and curious volume of forgotten lore, while I nodded in the hushing, suddenly there came a rushing as of someone slowly flushing water across my chamber floor. Only this and nothing more. Eagerly I wished the morrow, vainly I had sought to borrow plungers to relieve my sorrow, mops to dry the soggy floor. I slowed it down and nothing more. Ankle deep in water standing long, I stood there wheezing, panting, weeping, cursing curses that no mortal ever cursed before. As the mess was slow subsiding, my thoughts were strong to go a-riding, to dry my troubled clothes, perhaps to find a liquor store. I jumped astride my motor scooter, a big black bird screamed, Roto-Rooter!
5: And away go troubles down the drain.
4: Ah, yes, Roto-Rooter, why didn't I think of that before? There more comfort, never more. Thank you.
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2: Now, taking a quick look at weather here in the metro surrounding areas. According to Fox 25, man, going to be a warm weekend. Low 90s, the high today and tomorrow, looking at low 60s in the overnight. Right now, let's serve up some corn. Make me bad on the cat.

0: not in your car but need some tunes, think the free Cat app to keep the jams going.
1: Yeah. I wake up every morning with my head up in a daze. I'm not sure if I should say this, but I'll say it anyway. Everybody tries to tell me.

I think I'm going nowhere like a rat trapped in a maze. Every wall that I knock down is just a wall that I replace. I'm in a race against myself, I try to keep a steady pace. How the will I escape?

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And Cat Nation, thanks for cranking a cat this weekend. It's OU Texas weekend. I know OSU has a big game as well. I believe they're playing UCF. So both Oklahoma teams in battle today. Wish them both the best. But I'll tell you, I wish you the best right now because you need to grab your phone. 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Now, this is happening in Fayetteville, Arkansas, at the Razorback Stadium on May the 26th. So, Limp Bizkit, Avatar, yeah, I love Avatar. 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The tickets, well, they're on sale right now. 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Right now, let's drop down in a hole with AIC on The Cat.

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6: 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Only this and nothing more. Eagerly I wished the morrow, vainly I had sought to borrow plungers to relieve my sorrow, mops to dry the soggy floor. I slowed it down and nothing more. 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As the mess was slow subsiding, my thoughts were strong to go a-riding, to dry my troubled clothes, perhaps to find a liquor store. 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

And all hail the H, the mighty H, that is Local H, Bound for the Floor, Rock 100.5. KATTF, I'm here in Northwest Oklahoma City. Lou Rhodes in studio with you, Cat Nation, on your Saturday. And hey, thanks for cranking a cat, man, no matter how you're doing it, whether it's 100.5 FM in OKC or maybe even on your phone. 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So we have booked the hottest little band in the entire world. I'm talking Mini Kiss, rocking the stage at the Diamond. And it's going to be a great show, man, because not only you have Mini Kiss, but you also have Ozolution and Krooligans on the bill. So tickets way under price, man, for this Vegas caliber show. 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You can purchase your tickets there. And as I always say, man, make sure you keep your cat more often and longer. Never know. We're going to try to get you into the show for free, courtesy of DCF Concerts. And your friends right here at Rock 100.5 The Cat. Right now, let's kick out some Steve Miller Band.

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10: Roto-Rooter presents The Raving. Once upon a midnight dreary, while I pondered weak and weary over many a quaint and curious volume of forgotten lore, while I nodded in the hushing, suddenly there came a rushing as of someone slowly flushing water across my chamber floor. Only this and nothing more. Eagerly I wished the morrow. Vainly I had sought to borrow plungers to relieve my sorrow, mops to dry the soggy floor. I slowed it down and nothing more. Ankle deep in water standing long, I stood there wheezing, panting, weeping, cursing curses that no mortal ever cursed before. As the mess was slow subsiding, my thoughts were strong to go a-riding, to dry my troubled clothes, perhaps to find a liquor store. I jumped astride my motor scooter, a big black bird screamed, Roto-Rooter!
11: And away go troubles down the drain.
10: Ah, yes, Roto-Rooter, why didn't I think of that before? There more comfort, never more. Thank you.
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2: Well, we have a big weekend in football, and it's going to be a warm weekend. We're looking at low 90s today, tomorrow, and then low 60s in the overnight. So warm for OU-Texas weekend, and OSU playing right now against UCF. So best of luck to both Oklahoma teams, in my opinion. Marcy's Playground, singing about two of my favorite things, Sex and Candy on the Cat.

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1: And that is the band I Prevail. 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We are Rock 100.5. 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So this show, originally scheduled for Tulsa BLK Center, still going to happen up there on March 16th. But now they're going to be playing right here, man, in Oklahoma City, March the 18th by popular demand. I am talking about Stained, Seether, Hoobastank, and Hinder. Yeah, awesome bill. Right in our own backyard, Paycom Center, as I said, March the 18th. Now, tickets, they're on sale right now. So go to cat.com. You can see everything on the shows tab right there, as well as the free Cat app, as well as make sure you're listening to Rick and Brad this coming week. I do believe they're going to try to give you some opportunities to get into the show for free, courtesy of Live Nation and us right here, your free ticket frequency. That's the Cat. My friends, let's get the rage out, though. Rage Against the Machine on the Cat.

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4: Once upon a midnight dreary, while I pondered weak and weary over many a quaint and curious volume of forgotten lore, while I nodded in the hushing, suddenly there came a rushing as of someone slowly flushing water across my chamber floor. Only this and nothing more. Eagerly I wished the morrow, vainly I had sought to borrow plungers to relieve my sorrow, mops to dry the soggy floor. I slowed it down and nothing more. Ankle deep in water standing long, I stood there wheezing, panting, weeping, cursing curses that no mortal ever cursed before. As the mess was slow subsiding, my thoughts were strong to go a-riding, to dry my troubled clothes, perhaps to find a liquor store. I jumped astride my motor scooter, a big black bird screamed, Roto-Rooter!
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4: Ah, yes, Roto-Rooter, why didn't I think of that before? 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
0: Stars, come on. 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

Rolling with the Zombie. That is White Zombie on Rock 100.5. KATT-FM here in Northwest Oklahoma City. Lou Rhodes in studio with you, Cat Nation. And thanks for cranking us up, man. Whether it's 100.5 FM in OKC, maybe even on the free Cat app, Apple, Android devices, go to your phone's app store, search two words, the Cat. 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That's Guthrie Haunts, located off Highway 77, just past Cimarron Bridge in Guthrie. 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Who doesn't want to skip the lines, right? 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It's Aerosmith on the Cat.

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7: Roto-Rooter presents The Raving. Once upon a midnight dreary, while I pondered weak and weary over many a quaint and curious volume of forgotten lore, while I nodded in the hushing, suddenly there came a rushing as of someone slowly flushing water across my chamber floor. Only this and nothing more. Eagerly I wished the morrow, vainly I had sought to borrow plungers to relieve my sorrow, mops to dry the soggy floor. I slowed it down and nothing more. Ankle deep in water standing long, I stood there wheezing, panting, weeping, cursing curses that no mortal ever cursed before. As the mess was slow subsiding, my thoughts were strong to go a-riding, to dry my troubled clothes, perhaps to find a liquor store. I jumped astride my motor scooter, a big black bird screamed, Roto-Rooter!
8: And away go troubles down the drain.
7: Ah, yes, Roto-Rooter, why didn't I think of that before? 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
1: Second weekend of October, a little warm though, man. We're looking at low 90s today and tomorrow, according to Fox 25. Low 60s happening in the overnight, but 100% chance of Green Day on the cat.

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We like to call it Waxed Ecstatic. It's hosted by our very own Jake Daniels. And basically, Jake opens up his entire vinyl collection. And, man, I'm here to tell you, that thing is locked, loaded, and ready to roll each and every Sunday, 10 a.m. to 11 a.m. It's in its highest possible fidelity. 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Right now, King Edward and his court. It is Van Halen on the Cat.

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3: Roto-Rooter presents The Raving. Once upon a midnight dreary, while I pondered weak and weary over many a quaint and curious volume of forgotten lore, while I nodded in the hushing, suddenly there came a rushing as of someone slowly flushing water across my chamber floor. Only this and nothing more. Eagerly I wished the morrow, vainly I had sought to borrow plungers to relieve my sorrow, mops to dry the soggy floor. I slowed it down and nothing more. Ankle deep in water standing long, I stood there wheezing, panting, weeping, cursing curses that no mortal ever cursed before. As the mess was slow subsiding, my thoughts were strong to go a-riding, to dry my troubled clothes, perhaps to find a liquor store. I jumped astride my motor scooter, a big black bird screamed, Roto-Rooter!
4: And away go troubles down the drain.
3: Ah, yes, Roto-Rooter, why didn't I think of that before? There more comfort, never more. 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

Rolling out a little Dave Grohl and the boys at his Foo Fighters. The tune is Best of You. We are Rock 100.5. KATTFM right here in Northwest Oklahoma City. My name is Lou Rhodes, and thank you, Cat Nation, cranking us up this Saturday. No matter how you're doing it, maybe it's 100.5 FM in OKC. 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One of them happens to be Rick and Brad Theater Central. This is very cool, man. If you're like me, been down with Rick and Brad Theater for the years, for decades, you're going to love it. It's Rick and Brad Theaters from basically 90s, 2000s. I mean, a lot of great stuff. Very, very funny stuff. You need a laugh. 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You can download these things. Yeah, you can download these episodes and share it with your friends, your coworkers. Having a bad day, man, turn that thing right around. Right now, it's getting nostalgic. Little Queen with David Bowie. The tune is Under Pressure. We are your Cat.

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3: Roto-Rooter presents The Raving. Once upon a midnight dreary, while I pondered weak and weary over many a quaint and curious volume of forgotten lore, while I nodded in the hushing, suddenly there came a rushing as of someone slowly flushing water across my chamber floor. Only this and nothing more. Eagerly I wished the morrow, vainly I had sought to borrow plungers to relieve my sorrow, mops to dry the soggy floor. I slowed it down and nothing more. Ankle deep in water standing long, I stood there wheezing, panting, weeping, cursing curses that no mortal ever cursed before. As the mess was slow subsiding, my thoughts were strong to go a-riding, to dry my troubled clothes, perhaps to find a liquor store. I jumped astride my motor scooter, a big black bird screamed, Roto-Rooter!
4: And away go troubles down the drain.
3: Ah, yes, Roto-Rooter, why didn't I think of that before? There more comfort, never more. 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
2: Well, a warm weekend for us across the state of Oklahoma. We're looking at low 90s today. Overnight low, getting down to low 60s. Then tomorrow, low 90s again for your Sunday. You know, it is always a good time to spin some Metallica. Let's do that now. Metallica on the Cat.

always remember, when one door closes, another opens, and closes, and opens again. It's a fridge. It's me in front of the fridge. Rock.

And that is the artist Hardy. The name of the tune is Jack. We are Rock 100.5. KATT-FM right here in Northwest Oklahoma City, right off the Northwest Expressway. Lou Rhodes in studio with the Cat Nation, about to get out of here for the rest of the afternoon. But, man, cat.com, my favorite website. You could stream us off your PCs, laptops, smart TVs, smart speakers. But there's a lot of other things we do at cat.com. One of them happens to be the sweet deal. This is awesome, man. Half off gift certificates while supplies last. 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Now, we unlock a new sweet deal each and every Friday morning about 8:20 a.m. at cat.com. So you got to be on time, man, because you guys just eat those things up. I mean, there's hardly anything left, if anything left, by Friday night, let alone Saturday morning. Now, the latest sweet deal we unlocked yesterday morning, 8:20 a.m., Bellini's Restaurante and Grill, already sold out. 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Hey, my name is Lou. I am through. I'm getting out of here, man. Hey, I'm going to drop some Guns N' Roses on you guys. You stay cool, Cat Nation. I will talk to you tomorrow, a little bit after 11 a.m.

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3: Roto-Rooter presents The Raving. Once upon a midnight dreary, while I pondered weak and weary over many a quaint and curious volume of forgotten lore, while I nodded in the hushing, suddenly there came a rushing as of someone slowly flushing water across my chamber floor. Only this and nothing more. Eagerly I wished the morrow, vainly I had sought to borrow plungers to relieve my sorrow, mops to dry the soggy floor. I slowed it down and nothing more. Ankle deep in water standing long, I stood there wheezing, panting, weeping, cursing curses that no mortal ever cursed before. As the mess was slow subsiding, my thoughts were strong to go a-riding, to dry my troubled clothes, perhaps to find a liquor store. I jumped astride my motor scooter, a big black bird screamed, Roto-Rooter!
4: And away go troubles down the drain.
3: Ah, yes, Roto-Rooter, why didn't I think of that before? There more comfort, never more. 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

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Got some blind melon. Some blind melon chitlin. Blind melon chitlin. No rain. Well, we'll get a look at the weather and see when it's going to arrive.

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6: Roto-Rooter presents The Raving. Once upon a midnight dreary, while I pondered weak and weary over many a quaint and curious volume of forgotten lore, while I nodded in the hushing, suddenly there came a rushing as of someone slowly flushing water across my chamber floor. Only this and nothing more. Eagerly I wished the morrow, vainly I had sought to borrow plungers to relieve my sorrow, mops to dry the soggy floor. I slowed it down and nothing more. Ankle deep in water standing long, I stood there wheezing, panting, weeping, cursing curses that no mortal ever cursed before. As the mess was slow subsiding, my thoughts were strong to go a-riding, to dry my troubled clothes, perhaps to find a liquor store. I jumped astride my motor scooter, a big black bird screamed, Roto-Rooter!
7: And away go troubles down the drain.
6: Ah, yes, Roto-Rooter, why didn't I think of that before? There more comfort, never more. 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
1: Sunny skies, 89 here at Cat Studios, 24% humidity. Winds are out of the south-southwest at 12 miles per hour, and the UV index is at a high point. This is going to continue on into tomorrow, then Monday, cloudy skies, 93 for a high. And Tuesday through Thursday, chances of rain and a very noticeable cool down is moving into the metro. It looks like Thursday morning, because Thursday's high is going to be 80 and Friday 69 for a high.
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another Richard in the wall. Yeah, another Richard. Richard in the wall. Because I really don't want... I guess I could say Dick Cavett's in the wall to make it more less offensive. Yeah, that sounds good. Cat's official anniversary trading cards. 1 through 7 is out right now. We are awaiting card number 8 now through the end of the year. New card a month, and we are almost finished. 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
6: Roto-Rooter presents The Raving. Once upon a midnight dreary, while I pondered weak and weary over many a quaint and curious volume of forgotten lore, while I nodded in the hushing, suddenly there came a rushing as of someone slowly flushing water across my chamber floor. Only this and nothing more. Eagerly I wished the morrow, vainly I had sought to borrow plungers to relieve my sorrow, mops to dry the soggy floor. I slowed it down and nothing more. Ankle deep in water standing long, I stood there wheezing, panting, weeping, cursing curses that no mortal ever cursed before. As the mess was slow subsiding, my thoughts were strong to go a-riding, to dry my troubled clothes, perhaps to find a liquor store. I jumped astride my motor scooter, a big black bird screamed, Roto-Rooter!
7: And away go troubles down the drain.
6: Ah, yes, Roto-Rooter, why didn't I think of that before? 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

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Battering Ram. There we go. Battering Ram. And that's the original version off the CD and not the remastered version. Don't even get me into that. Okay, we got into it. It's that remaster is just annoying. They've added something into the chorus, this little part, and it's just like a metal whisk on a metal bowl. It just, it annoys me. So, yeah, the original version, great. Remastered, you know, and even then, remastered versions are not necessarily better, in my opinion. Not really. I mean, I don't know. I'm kind of just going off on that because I'm still just like, ugh. Ugh. See you there with Remedy on KATT.

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5: Roto-Rooter presents The Raving. 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Only this and nothing more. Eagerly I wished the morrow, vainly I had sought to borrow plungers to relieve my sorrow, mops to dry the soggy floor. I slowed it down and nothing more. 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As the mess was slow subsiding, my thoughts were strong to go a-riding, to dry my troubled clothes, perhaps to find a liquor store. I jumped astride my motor scooter, a big black bird screamed, Roto-Rooter!
6: And away go troubles down the drain.
5: Ah, yes, Roto-Rooter, why didn't I think of that before? 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
1: Highs this week up until Thursday are going to be in the, looks like they're going to be averaging about 90 for a high up until Thursday. 79 on Thursday, 67 on Friday, next Saturday, 65. And beyond that, looks like highs are going to be in the mid-70s, but it's definitely going to be getting a lot cooler for lows. Yeah, Saturday's low. Next Saturday, 55 for a low. About time. Rush on the way. Korn also some Godsmack. He's not the one who's so far.

Perfect Circle, Starless, KATT 100.5. Next Friday, October 16th, BOK Center up in Tulsa. The Cat is bringing you another great concert for 2026. 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And a chance at winning some floor tickets, text OUTSIDE, one word, OUTSIDE, to 405-860-5288 or KATT. 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Led Zeppelin, Pantera also. 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
3: Roto-Rooter presents The Raving. Once upon a midnight dreary, while I pondered weak and weary over many a quaint and curious volume of forgotten lore, while I nodded in the hushing, suddenly there came a rushing as of someone slowly flushing water across my chamber floor. Only this and nothing more. Eagerly I wished the morrow, vainly I had sought to borrow plungers to relieve my sorrow, mops to dry the soggy floor. I slowed it down and nothing more. Ankle deep in water, standing long, I stood there wheezing, panting, weeping, cursing curses that no mortal ever cursed before. As the mess was slow subsiding, my thoughts were strong to go a-riding, to dry my troubled clothes, perhaps to find a liquor store. I jumped astride my motor scooter, a big black bird screamed, Roto-Rooter!
4: And away go troubles down the drain.
3: Ah, yes, Roto-Rooter, why didn't I think of that before? Them or comfort nevermore. Thank you.
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0: 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In the year of the cat. 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
1: 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That's right. Happy birthday and happy anniversary.
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2: 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That was the original, you know, raw kind of a first one, and they've gotten better over the seasons.
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2: Much needed rain is in the forecast for this week, starting on, I believe it's going to be moving in, might be Tuesday. According to the forecast, might be late Tuesday, and it's definitely going to hang around until looks like Friday morning. And highs are going to be up in the 90s all the way until Thursday, then 79 on Thursday, 67 on Friday, and 65 on Saturday. And I got to tell you what, it's nice to say that the highs are going to be in the 60s. Blowing up your radio with some AC/DC, Pretty Reckless, also some Van Halen on Rock 100.

Dragula, KTT 100.5, of course. If you can't make next week's show, next Friday's show up in Tulsa at the BOK Center, Stain, Seether, Hooba Snake, and Hinder are going to be in our backyard at the Paycom Center. Yes, right here in Oklahoma City, Thursday, March 18th. So if you don't want to drive up to Tulsa, or if you can't make that show, don't worry. Going to be able to see them next year. 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Foo Fighters, Soundgarden next hour. Pretty Reckless on Rock 100.5 The Cat.

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2: Yeah, starting at the beginning of what, May, June, I was sitting there going, oh, I'm not ready for summer. It's just going to continue on until October, November at the latest. And I was pretty much, on the dot on that one. Still got summer-like temperatures all the way until Thursday. Then Thursday, 79 for a high, then Friday and Saturday are going to be mid-60s, and then beyond that, highs will be back up in the mid-70s, but lows starting Thursday or Friday morning, just going to be lower and lower. Yeah, getting into the chilly part of the season. Aerosmith, Nine Inch Nails, Ozzy Osbourne on Rock 100.5.

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FM. Metallica, the nearest show that's going to be near Oklahoma City is going to be in Fayetteville, Arkansas, Razorback Stadium. And when is that show? 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
1: Well, our old pal Kevin Nealon and the new season of Hiking with Kevin. 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
2: 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That was the original, you know, raw kind of a first one, and they've gotten better over the seasons.
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